0: get to you, to get to you, to get to you.
1: Yo, Big Shaq, the one and only. Man's not hot, never hot.

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So leave a message at the beep, and baby, they'll call you back one more time. And thanks for calling.

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So leave a message at the beep, and baby, they'll call you back one more time. And thanks for calling.

0: this is Britney Spears, and sometimes my friend can't come to the phone, and this is one of those times. So leave a message at the beep, and baby, they'll call you back one more time. And thanks for calling.
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So leave a message at the beep, and baby, they'll call you back one more time. And thanks for calling.

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For our society is on the make.

I'm a crook. You've heard songs about truck drivers many times, their stories told.

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Probably telling them how he topped that hill 10 miles back. He ought to tell them how he missed a gear and that Volkswagen bus full of hippies passed us like I was sitting up on Jack. Or how we took that curve over on 66. Hadn't been for me hanging on.

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Gosh, she's got pretty mud flaps. And talk about stacked, they're both chromed. Well, he'll be coming out in a minute, and he'll get that bar, and he'll go around and beat on my tires. You know, for 2 pints of diesel, I'd have a flat on the inside dual. Ha, that fix him. I never did like the way he drives anyhow. Thinks he's God's gift to waitresses. He never gives them a tip. Well, I know what he's gonna do now. He's gonna take out that tape cartridge of Buck Owens and play it again. I don't know why you don't get a Merle Haggard tape.